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I would settle for like 2010 because that would make me, what, 16 years younger? 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It's Keith Stevens and Jerry Rafferty.

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I'm Keith Stevens, clear overnight tonight, and 74, sunshine tomorrow, and sunshine coming up on Thursday. High both days, right around 100. 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

0: Tenders, and I'll stand by you. I'm Keith Stevens. Summertime heat, is it getting to you? Well, remember to cool your collar. That is apparently as simple as applying a cold bandana or an ice pack to the back of your neck. That always gives me the chills, though, when somebody does that. This sends signals directly to your brain that it doesn't need to flip out over the heat.
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0: Steely Dan and Peg. I am Keith Stevens, talking a lot about back to school, obviously, and great memories of the Bic four-color pen. You remember it, the blue, the black, the red, the green. You can hear the clicking sound. Introduced in 1970. Actually, was invented in France in 1969 and brought here to America a year later. And it's really iconic for memories of school.
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2: Good afternoon. The updated forecast, the temperatures are about 99 degrees in the Wink area. Midland, Odessa should reach that temperature too by this afternoon, as temperatures will drop overnight tonight into the lower to mid 70s. And the temperatures will be slightly cooler tomorrow with a wind direction change more to the south and the southeast. That's going to allow a little bit more humidity into the area. From the rRoberts.tv studio, meteorologist Ron Roberts.
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I'm Keith Stevens. Clear overnight tonight, 74, and then sunshine the next couple of days, with the high both days right around 100 at Good Times, Music 97 Gold.

0: Nick and I is always something there to remind me. I'm Keith Stevens. I've been doing some deep diving on back to school season. And one of the things I found out, you know, this traditional back to school calendar that we've been on has been in vogue for 100 years. And there was always a thing like, well, we have a summer vacation so the kids can work on the farms and in the fields. It really wasn't the case. One of the biggest issues was that most schools, or all schools back 100 years ago, did not have air conditioning. So it was a little toasty in schools.
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0: Kiss and Beth, I am Keith Stevens, and that great tradition that would go on for many years about hard rock bands, where one of their biggest hits, if not their biggest hit, turned out to be a tender ballad. I mean, we got that one. Think about years later, you had Poison, Every Rose Has Its Thorn, Foreigner, I Want to Know What Love Is, Journey, Open Arms, you see where I'm going with this?
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2: Good afternoon. The updated forecast, the temperatures are about 99 degrees in the Wink area. Midland, Odessa should reach that temperature too by this afternoon, as temperatures will drop overnight tonight into the lower to mid 70s. And the temperatures will be slightly cooler tomorrow with a wind direction change more to the south and the southeast. That's going to allow a little bit more humidity into the area. From the rroberts.tv studio, meteorologist Ron Roberts.
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Cyndi Lauper in Time After Time. I'm Keith Stevens. Thanks for hanging out. Here's a song you'll find at the very beginning of Fast Times at Ridgemont High from Tom Petty.

0: Well, here's a great one. Hey, Wonder from the 80s and Katrina and the Waves, Walking on Sunshine. Also a song now very popular in movie trailers when they show you a movie that lets you know that this movie, in fact, takes place in the 1980s. Here's a weird fact. Oh, it's science time. A little weird fact about the human body. When you wake up in the morning, you're actually about 1 centimeter taller. For those of us who are height challenged, we appreciate that. That's because at night when you're lying down, the spine actually stretches and decompresses. But throughout the day, they say the soft cartilage between your bones gets squashed. That sounds very painful, doesn't it? And finally, compressed by gravity.
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0: Michael Jackson. It is Keith Stevens, and the Michael Jackson biopic has now crossed the $1 billion box office worldwide, surpassing Bohemian Rhapsody, which also, by the way, made $1 billion. The only problem I have with the Bohemian Rhapsody Queen movie is, as a real Queen aficionado, the continuity of the album releases was out of order, and it made me kind of crazy.
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0: Always demotivating Chicago and feeling stronger every day. It's Keith Stevens. Well, if you want to give your creativity a boost, here's something you can try out. Do something new every single day, something that you have never done before. Maybe for me, it'd be eating vegetables. No, just joking there. And they also say, by the way, no matter how small it is, whether you're going to wear a new hat to the office, you take a different route to grab your kids and practice, apparently it's going to cause you to experience things from a new perspective.
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2: Good afternoon. The updated forecast, the temperatures are about 99 degrees in the Wink area. Midland, Odessa should reach that temperature too by this afternoon, as temperatures will drop overnight tonight into the lower to mid-70s. And the temperatures will be slightly cooler tomorrow with a wind direction change more to the south and the southeast. That's going to allow a little bit more humidity into the area. From the rRoberts.tv studio, meteorologist Ron Roberts.
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There's Brian Adams and Heaven. I am Keith Stevens. And now, a song from one of my all-time favorite albums. In fact, I always say it's Band on the Run or 52nd Street 1 and 1A.

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0: D and Uncle Breaking My Heart. Keith Stevens, by the way, Elton will later sign Kiki to his record label called Rocket. All right, question for you guys. Let's say your friend is getting married, but it is their second wedding, and you gave them a present the first time around. Who is a conundrum, isn't it? According to etiquette experts, the answer is, do you got to pony up a second time? Amazingly, the answer is no. Good luck on that one. If you gave a gift for the first marriage, apparently you're off the hook for the second one.
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2: Good afternoon. The updated forecast. The temperatures are about 99 degrees in the Wink area. Midland, Odessa should reach that temperature too by this afternoon, as temperatures will drop overnight tonight into the lower to mid 70s. And the temperatures will be slightly cooler tomorrow with a wind direction change more to the south and the southeast. That's going to allow a little bit more humidity into the area. From the rRoberts.tv studio, meteorologist Ron Roberts.
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0: opens. The brand new Spider-Man movie has taken in 6 days over $1 billion. That is a record, by the way. To give you some context how big the box office is worldwide, we go back to the summer that Foreigner song came out, summer of 1981. Biggest movie of that particular year came out in the summer, Raiders of the Lost Ark, right? The entire year, worldwide, the movie made $390 million.
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0: There's Soft Sell and Tainted Love. I'm Keith Stevens. Tomorrow is going to be Blogger Day. You guys remember Blogspot? I had a temporary blog years back. And speaking of years back, from that particular era, you know what's being, I guess you could say, reborn? MySpace. Now, I still know that I have a MySpace account. The problem is that to log back in, I need the email that I had when I had the MySpace account. And of course, that email account no longer exists. So I'm locked out in perpetuity.
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0: Steve Miller Band and Rockin' Me. I'm Keith Stevens. Thanks for listening. We'll catch you guys tomorrow, same time. So my daughter, who hangs with me during the summertime, she's in college, and she has about 3 weeks left to go back to school. I kind of looked around the condo recently, and I'm like, you know, I was going to try to keep it clean, but now we're at that point where I'm now just biding my time. I've waved the white flag to try to keep things organized and neat, and now I'm just waiting for her to go back, and then I will probably spend an entire Saturday and part of a Sunday putting Humpty Dumpty back together again. Parents, I know you understand.
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3: Good afternoon. The updated forecast. The temperatures are about 99 degrees in the Wink area. Midland, Odessa should reach that temperature too by this afternoon, as temperatures will drop overnight tonight into the lower to mid 70s. And the temperatures will be slightly cooler tomorrow with a wind direction change more to the south and the southeast. That's going to allow a little bit more humidity into the area. From the rRoberts.tv studio, meteorologist Ron Roberts.
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0: The Eagles and Witchy Woman, and thanks for being here. Have you heard of the triangle method of flirting? So the triangle method is interesting. It's all about your eyes and the other person's eyes and their mouth. So you're first supposed to look at one of the person's eyes and then look at the other eye really quickly and then look at the person's mouth. So it creates this kind of, you're glancing around in a triangle shape. It's weird, but it's called the triangle method of flirting, and apparently it's successful.
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2: Well, the evenings are very nice across the Permian Basin. The Midland Odessa temperatures as the sun sets, it's still a very hot mid-90s. But the temperatures by midnight in the middle 80s, and by morning temperature readings in the lower to middle 70s. So the morning's very nice and will continue to be that way this week. Temperatures will continue, though, to be moving into the middle to upper 90s for afternoon highs. From the rroberts.tv studio, meteorologist Rod Roberts.
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0: Steve Miller Band and Jungle Love, and thanks for being here. I'm Chris Kellogg. Well, researchers insist that it's just the romantic notion that opposites attract. The reality, they say, is that opposites do not attract, nor do they stick together. But my wife and I are getting ready to celebrate 40 years, and we are opposites.
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2: Well, the evenings are very nice across the Permian Basin. The Midland to Desert temperatures as the sun sets, it's still a very hot mid-90s. But the temperatures by midnight in the middle 80s, and by morning, temperature readings in the lower to middle 70s. So the morning's very nice and will continue to be that way this week. Temperatures will continue, though, to be moving into the middle to upper 90s for afternoon highs. From the rroberts.tv studio, meteorologist Rod Roberts.
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playing all your favorites one after the other. I'm Chris Kellogg. Glad to have you here. How would you feel if your adult children moved back in with you? We've got the results of a poll that's coming up in two songs.

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0: Grand Funk and the Locomotion, a song written by Carole King, and of course it's a remake of the original Little Eva version from the early 60s. So how would you feel if your adult children moved back in with you? It turns out 85% of parents whose kids previously had moved out of the home are delighted to welcome back their kids to their home. Yeah, that's according to some new research.
1: 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Here's the deal. The government is over $38 trillion in debt, which means the IRS isn't slowing down. And the tax code is complex and unforgiving. 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
12: 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On July 2nd, 2026, deputies with the Midland County Sheriff's Office responded to the 3700 block of East County Road 160 in reference to a robbery in progress. Upon arrival, deputies learned an unknown Hispanic male wearing a ski mask, gray shirt, and tan pants entered into the store armed with a rifle and demanded money. The suspect then began firing multiple rounds into the floor of the store and at the owner. The suspect then fled the store and continued to fire rounds. The suspect was seen fleeing the location in a white and color Chevrolet Silverado flatbed pickup. Images of the suspect vehicle can be seen on Midland Crime Stoppers' Facebook page. Midland Crime Stoppers are offering up to a $1,000 cash reward for information leading to the arrest or charges of the individuals involved. 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For the Midland Crime Stoppers and the Midland County Sheriff's Office, I am Sergeant Jace Dorner.
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0: There's Hathaway and What Is Love, and thanks for being here. And what is it that makes love last? That's the real question, right? My wife and I are getting ready to celebrate our 40th anniversary on the 16th. Here are some secrets to a long and happy marriage. Choose each other every day. Love isn't just a feeling, it's a daily decision. Say thank you for the little things. Never assume that your spouse knows that you're grateful. Don't keep score. Marriage isn't 50-50. Some days it's 80-20, and next week it may reverse. And laugh a lot. Learn when to let things go, and not every disagreement needs to have a winner.
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0: 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They spend more money, and they laugh a whole lot more being on vacation.
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2: The weather forecast for the Permian Basin in southwest Texas, the Odessa Midland area, temperatures this afternoon at 97 degrees under mostly sunny sky. The temperatures will drop overnight tonight into the lower 70s, middle to upper 90s again by tomorrow afternoon on Thursday. And on Friday, a temperature again at 97 degrees, sunny sky. Now, not much change in temperatures, and the heat will continue. From the RobRoberts.tv studio, meteorologist Ron Roberts.
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0: Are you ready for this? Are you hanging on the edge of your seat?
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There's Roxette and Listen to Your Heart, and I'm Chris Kellogg. Sadly, Roxette has canceled their 40th anniversary tour. They just said, no, we're just not going to do it.

0: There's a little river band in Lady, and thanks for having us on. I'm Chris Kellogg. Well, if you feel as if your attention span is going down the drain, you're not alone. In fact, you're not wrong either. In 2004, researchers found that most of us could concentrate for about 2.5 minutes straight, no problem. By 2012, that dropped to about 75 seconds. And now in recent years, it's 47 seconds. That's not long.
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2: Well, the evenings are very nice across the Permian Basin. The Midland to Desert temperatures as the sun sets, it's still a very hot mid-90s. But the temperatures by midnight in the middle 80s, and by morning temperature readings in the lower to middle 70s. So the morning's very nice and will continue to be that way this week. Temperatures will continue, though, to be moving into the middle to upper 90s for afternoon highs. From the RRoberts.tv studio, meteorologist Rod Roberts.

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playing one great song after another. I'm Chris Kellogg. Glad to have you here, kids. Ready to go to school? Probably not, but we're going to talk about it anyway in two songs.

0: Bob Seger from Live Bullet and Turn the Page, and I'm Chris Kellogg. All right, you know how kids get what they want from their parents. If you've taken them out shopping for back to school at all, you know exactly how they do it. 12 to 17-year-olds, they just nag their parents to death until they wear them down. It happens all the time.
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2: The weather forecast for the Permian Basin in southwest Texas, the Odessa Midland area, temperatures this afternoon at 97 degrees under mostly sunny sky. The temperatures will drop overnight tonight into the lower 70s, middle to upper 90s again by tomorrow afternoon on Thursday. And on Friday, a temperature again at 97 degrees, sunny sky. Now, not much change in temperatures, and the heat will continue. From the RobRoberts.tv studio, meteorologist Ron Roberts.
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0: 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This has been
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0: 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I'm Jenna Clay, and if this heat is driving you crazy, remember to cool your collar. 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
10: The Midland County Sheriff's Office and Midland Crime Stoppers need your help in solving a felony theft. On July 5th, 2026, deputies with the Midland County Sheriff's Office responded to the 11,000 block of West Highway 80 in reference to a theft. On arrival, deputies learned the theft had occurred on July 4th at approximately 4 a.m., and the unknown suspect stole approximately $1.3 million worth of pump shafts and precious metals from the business. Security footage shows three suspects entering the business yard in a Dodge Ram pickup truck with a gooseneck trailer. Deputies observed the suspects were wearing camo clothing and ski masks as they were walking inside of the business and stealing the pump shafts. Deputies learned the suspects used a forklift to load the pump shafts onto the trailer. Images of the suspect and suspect vehicle can be seen on the Midland Crime Stoppers Facebook page. Midland Crime Stoppers are offering up to $1,000 cash reward for information leading to the arrest or charges of the individuals involved. Call the Midland Crime Stoppers at 694-TIPS or use the P3 Tips mobile app. Remember, no caller ID is ever used and you will remain anonymous. For the Midland Crime Stoppers and the Midland County Sheriff's Office, I am Sergeant Jace Dorner.
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0: Kenny Loggins on a Wednesday morning. I'm Jenna Clay, and if you feel as if your attention span is going down the drain, me too. In 2004, researchers found that most of us could concentrate for 2.5 minutes straight, which isn't great, but it was better than this. By 2012, that had dropped to an average of 75 seconds, and in recent years, it's down to 47 seconds. In fact, are you still paying attention to me at all? Hello? Hello? Is anyone out there? Okay, whatever.
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2: The weather forecast for the Permian Basin in southwest Texas, the Odessa Midland area, temperatures this afternoon at 97 degrees under mostly sunny sky. The temperatures will drop overnight tonight into the lower 70s, middle to upper 90s again by tomorrow afternoon on Thursday. And on Friday, a temperature again at 97 degrees, sunny sky. Now, not much change in temperatures, and the heat will continue. From the iRoberts.tv studio, meteorologist Rod Roberts.
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0: Minotaur, We Belong on a Wednesday morning. I'm Jenna Clay, and on Monday, Sony was like, oh, Spider-Man, brand new day, did really well over the weekend. They estimated it made $355 million in North America, which is great. That was second overall behind Avengers Endgame. And then Sunday's numbers came in, and now Spider-Man, brand new day, number one. Broke the Avengers Endgame record for the biggest North American opening weekend with $360 million in ticket sales. Amazing. At one location, though, not so great. In Colombia, a theater was evacuated during a screening of the Spider-Man movie because a man had extreme flatulence and kept doing it over and over, smelling up the theater, and people had to be evacuated.
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Whitney on 97 Gold. I'm Jenna Clay, and your weather today, sunny and windy with a high of 100. Tonight, mostly clear, still windy, getting down to about 74. And tomorrow, sunny, windy, and a high again around 100.

0: of wishful thinking. I'm Jenna Clay, and a 39-year-old man in Minnesota was arrested for setting up a homemade spike strip in his yard to keep those kids off his lawn. He says he didn't want to hurt anyone, but police think, yeah, he kind of did.
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0: Eagles on a Wednesday morning. I'm Jenna Clay, and let's talk about when we go shopping. Do you ever get the sudden urge to use the bathroom while shopping, specifically at TJ Maxx? There's a viral TikTok by a shopper who got others talking, and they say, yeah, I feel the need to go to the bathroom as soon as I enter the store. Doctors say anxiety and excitement about shopping causes the urge, but why is it always at TJ Maxx? That's very random.
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2: The weather forecast for the Permian Basin in southwest Texas, the Odessa Midland area, temperatures this afternoon at 97 degrees under mostly sunny sky. The temperatures will drop overnight tonight into the lower 70s, middle to upper 90s again by tomorrow afternoon on Thursday. And on Friday, a temperature again at 97 degrees, sunny sky. Now, not much change in temperatures, and the heat will continue. From the RRoberts.tv studio, meteorologist Ron Roberts.
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0: Yeah, you could dance to that, Maniac, right? And maybe that's a good thing to do on a date. How about if you're infladating? That's a new dating term. Basically, it's a mix of inflation and dating, meaning, look, we're not all rich. Let's go on a cheap date, or budget friendly, I guess I should say. And we're not talking fast food, going back and watching reruns. A dating coach says it can be a positive shift in people's love lives by prioritizing creativity and connection over financial flexing. So yeah, go dancing, maybe in a park with some music and a friend.
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I'm Jenna Clay, and your weather today, sunny, windy, and a high near 100. Mostly clear tonight, still windy, getting down to about 74. And tomorrow, sunny, windy, and a high again near 100.

0: Madonna with Holiday. And here's a weird fact about the human body. You know, when you wake up in the morning, you're about a centimeter taller. That's because at night, when you're lying down, the spine stretches and decompresses, but throughout the day, the soft cartilage between your bones get all squashed and compressed by gravity.
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0: Would you have a breakdown if you got jury duty? Well, a poll asked if you were being called for jury duty, would you prefer to serve or not serve? 34% say, yeah, I want to serve, with older men from the Midwest the most likely to agree. Yeah, they're like, ah, just fry them all.
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2: The weather forecast for the Permian Basin in Southwest Texas, the Odessa Midland area, temperatures this afternoon at 97 degrees under mostly sunny sky. The temperatures will drop overnight tonight into the lower 70s, middle to upper 90s again by tomorrow afternoon on Thursday. And on Friday, a temperature again at 97 degrees, sunny sky. Now, not much change in temperatures, and the heat will continue. From the iRoberts.tv studio, meteorologist Bob Roberts.
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0: 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I'm Jenna Clay. That is your Lost Classic. And most 70s songs about a cheating partner featured a narrator suffering in silence or packing bags. 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

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I'm Jenna Clay, and your weather today, sunny, windy, and a high near 100. Mostly clear tonight, windy, getting down to about 74. And tomorrow, sunny, windy, and a high again near 100.

0: 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I'm Jenna Clay, and if you want to give your creativity a boost, do something every day you haven't done before, no matter how small, like wear a new hat to the office or take a different route to pick up your kids from practice. 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

0: how much I feel. I feel a lot when I look at stars. I know it seems silly, but August is a wonderful month for stargazing because it's the month for the Perseid meteor shower, which is one of the biggest and longest showers and reaches its maximum between August 11th and 13th. You can still see the Perseids even if they're not at their peak, and the shower lasts until August 24th. So be sure to keep an eye out on the sky.
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2: The weather forecast for the Permian Basin in southwest Texas, the Odessa Midland area, temperatures this afternoon at 97 degrees under mostly sunny sky. The temperatures will drop overnight tonight into the lower 70s, middle to upper 90s again by tomorrow afternoon on Thursday. And on Friday, a temperature again at 97 degrees, sunny sky. Now, not much change in temperatures, and the heat will continue. From the RobRoberts.tv studio, meteorologist Ron Roberts.
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0: Martha Davis and the Motels rolling back the calendar to August 1983 from their album Little Robbers and Suddenly Last Summer. Jay Coffey with a couple of things you might want to know. Well, Christina Applegate is happy to be home again after a four-month hospital stay, and the odds are pretty good we're going to find out who the next James Bond will be before the end of the year. 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

Good Times Music, 97 Gold. Such an awesome song from Journey, written by their keyboard player Jonathan Cain for their Frontiers album and Faithfully. Jay Govey checking out our 97 Gold weather. It's going to be sunny today. A little breezy at times. We're going to get to the upper 90s for the high today. Then tonight, a steady breeze coming our way. Otherwise, clear skies and mid-70s for the overnighter. 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

0: 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Harold Melvin and the Blue Notes with their amazing lead singer, Teddy Pendergrass, and The Love I Lost. 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
2: The weather forecast for the Permian Basin in southwest Texas, the Odessa Midland area, temperatures this afternoon at 97 degrees under mostly sunny sky. The temperatures will drop overnight tonight into the lower 70s. Middle to upper 90s again by tomorrow afternoon on Thursday. And on Friday, a temperature again at 97 degrees, sunny sky. Now, not much change in temperatures, and the heat will continue. From the RRoberts.tv studio, meteorologist Ron Roberts.
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Times Music, 97 Gold, Queen scoring a huge hit in August of 1980, written by their bass player, John Deacon, who's retired from the music industry, and another one bites the dust. Jay Coffey checking out our 97 Gold weather. It's going to be mostly sunny today, breezy as we head for the upper 90s, and then tonight we'll have a steady breeze this evening, clear skies and mid-70s for the overnighter. Right now, 82 at Good Times Music, 97 Gold.

0: Aerosmith scoring their biggest hit from the movie Armageddon, written by Diane Warren, and I don't want to miss a thing. Hey, this is Jay Coffey, so Let's Marry Harry premieres this week, and is Harry Jowsey done playing the field? Now his inner circle is stepping in to help steer his love life, weighing in on every date, every match, and every tough call as he navigates a hand-picked pool of potential partners. Let's Marry Harry premieres today with the finale on August the 12th, only on Netflix.
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0: We're wrapping up today's Daily Double Play with Fame from Irene Cara. It was released in 1980 from the Fame movie. That was the debut single for Irene and won the Academy Award for Best Original Song and the Golden Globe Award for Best Original Song the same year. And we got things underway with Flashdance, What a Feeling. The song spent 6 weeks at number one on the Billboard Hot 100 and did win the Academy Award and Golden Globe Award for Best Original Song. Also earned Irene the Grammy Award for Best Female Pop Vocal Performance. And in 2023, the song was chosen by the Library of Congress for inclusion in the National Recording Registry.
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2: The weather forecast for the Permian Basin in Southwest Texas, the Odessa Midland area, temperatures this afternoon at 97 degrees under mostly sunny sky. The temperatures will drop overnight tonight into the lower 70s, middle to upper 90s again by tomorrow afternoon on Thursday. And on Friday, a temperature again at 97 degrees, sunny sky. Now, not much change in temperatures, and the heat will continue. From the RRoberts.tv studio, meteorologist Ron Roberts.
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0: They came to us out of England, Dexy's Midnight Runner, scoring a one-hit wonder in 1983 with Come On, Eileen. 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

Music 97 Gold. Just enjoy yourself. A little off the wall action from Michael Jackson. That song was actually first offered to Karen Carpenter. She turned it down. Michael decided to record it. And of course, he would kick off the decade of the 1980s with a huge hit. Jay Covey checking out our 97 Gold weather. It's going to be mostly sunny today. A little breezy as we head for the upper 90s. A steady breeze coming our way tonight. Otherwise, clear skies and mid 70s for the overnighter.

0: Bruce Springsteen wrapping up the year 1980 with a big hit from the River album and Hungry Heart. Jay Coffey, so Prime Video released the official trailer for The Chosen in the Wild with Bear Grylls, offering the first extended look at the cast of The Chosen as they leap from planes, scale cliffs, eat scorpions, zip line over canyons, and navigate some of the country's most rugged terrain under the guidance of renowned adventurer Bear Grylls. The series actually premieres this Sunday on Prime Video.
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2: The U.S. Treasury quietly released its official financial report for 2025. It appears by its own numbers, the U.S. government seems insolvent. It's reported that the Treasury shows about $6 trillion in assets and over $47 trillion in liabilities. Add it all up, and it looks like the U.S. owes more than $130 trillion it doesn't have. 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

0: Dennis DeYoung taking care of the lead vocals on a song he wrote for Styx and their Styx 2 album and a lady. Hey, this is Jane Coffee. Did you know the average person needs a vacation every 110 days? 145 million adults include walking as part of their physical activity lifestyle. Research reveals that if you want to feel good and have more self-esteem, you should talk about yourself or compliment yourself. And 52% of mothers play video games when their children aren't at home.
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2: This is Texas Originals from Humanities Texas for the advancement of history, culture, and education.
3: José de Escandón was one of the most renowned colonizers in Spanish North America. In the mid-18th century, he pioneered the colony of Nuevo Santander, which reached from Corpus Christi Bay to Tampico, Mexico, nearly 500 miles to the south. Born in Spain in 1700, Escandón left for the Yucatan at 15, seeking a military career. He advanced quickly, earning a reputation as a fair, forceful leader on Mexico's northern frontier. In 1746, Spanish officials invited him to explore and govern a new province along the Gulf Coast. Escandón enticed settlers from the Mexican interior at a time when the missions and presidios of Texas struggled to do so. By 1755, he had established more than 20 communities, including Reynosa, Mier, and Laredo. The origins of South Texas ranching trace back to these thriving settlements on both sides of the Rio Grande. Escandón's activities drew envy, and adversaries accused him of exploiting both Spanish settlers and the region's natives. Escandón died while under investigation, his legacy in doubt. But Spanish officials ultimately dismissed the charges and made his son the province's new governor. Today in the Rio Grande Valley, Escandón stands as a founding figure, on par with better-known empresarios such as Martín de León and Stephen F. Austin. Statues and historical markers throughout the region describe Escandón as the father of South Texas.
2: For more information about this Texas Original, visit texasoriginals.org. Texas Originals is produced by Houston Public Media and Humanities Texas, with funding from the National Endowment for the Humanities.
4: The weather forecast for the Permian Basin in southwest Texas, the Odessa Midland area, temperatures this afternoon at 97 degrees under mostly sunny sky. The temperatures will drop overnight tonight into the lower 70s. Middle to upper 90s again by tomorrow afternoon on Thursday. And on Friday, a temperature again at 97 degrees, sunny sky. Now, not much change in temperatures, and the heat will continue. From the RRoberts.tv studio, meteorologist Bob Roberts.
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0: recorded right around Christmas time, 1987, but not released until January 1989. Roy Orbison's final hit, and you got it. Jay Covey, with a couple of quirks in your brain you probably didn't realize you had. First of all, your memory isn't all that great. Studies have shown that people are highly likely to misremember past events. Even worse, it's incredibly easy to suggest a memory that never happened, and the long-term memory shuts down during sleep. The parts of the brain that transfers information to long-term memory shut down while you're sleeping, and that's why dreams quickly fade away after you wake up. Flag football, it isn't about who you are, it's who you become. 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

Good Times Music, 97 Gold, number one this very week back in 1982, Survivor's Eye of the Tiger. Jay Coffey checking out a 97 Gold weather, mostly sunny today, a little breezy as we head for the upper 90s, a little breezy tonight, clear skies in mid-70s, and then on Thursday it's going to be partly sunny, a little breezy, and we'll be back into the upper 90s, and right now it's 88 at Good Times Music, 97 Gold.

0: Don Henley kicking off the brand new decade of the 1990s, scored himself a big solo hit with The Heart of the Matter. Jay Coffey, so the gentleman has his return date set. Theo James returns as Eddie, a.k.a. the Duke, and this time he's back with a new sense of ambition. To grow the empire, he expands his reach across borders, taking on the Italian mafia. Season 2 of The Gentleman launches September the 3rd on Netflix.
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0: themselves big bucks from that hit, Dancing Queen, with your buddy Jay Coffey. Well, apparently beauty sleep is actually a real thing. Now, just two consecutive nights of poor sleep can make you appear less attractive, according to researchers. And not only that, but others will actually avoid you. Now, it could be because poor sleep makes you look less healthy and attractive, according to the researchers. So I got to get a lot more sleep.
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2: The weather forecast for the Permian Basin in southwest Texas and the Odessa Midland area. Temperatures continue to warm this afternoon around 98 degrees, sunny sky. Temperatures through the evening will be in the mid to 80s, dropping to about 73 degrees for a morning low. Thursday temperatures again in the middle to upper 90s and around 97 degrees on Friday of this week. From the rroberts.tv studio, meteorologist Ron Roberts.
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0: Coming to us from Manchester, England, that is Level 42, Something About You. That's out of 1986, the first of two singles they would put on the charts of that year. But that was their debut single and their biggest hit in the U.S. Hey, this is Jay Coffey. So listen, if you feel as if your attention span is going down the drain, well, you are not alone, and you're not wrong either. In 2004, researchers found that most of us could concentrate for 2.5 minutes straight. Now, by 2012, that had dropped to an average of 75 seconds, and in recent years, it's down to 47 seconds. I think I've got about a half dozen seconds left.
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It was 1985, and England's ABC would release the second single coming off their album, How to Be a Zillionaire and Be Near Me. Jay Coffey checking out our 97 Gold weather. Plenty of sunshine today, a little breezy. We're headed for the upper 90s tonight. A little breezy, and we're going to get to the mid-70s under clear skies. And then on Thursday, partly sunny skies, still a little breezy, and back into the upper 90s. Right now, it's 92 at Good Times Music, 97 Gold.

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0: Motion, the song was written by Barry and Robin Gibb, but it was first recorded by Samantha Sang in 1978. The Bee Gees would record their own version and release it in 2001. Hey, it is Jay Coffey. So from Expedia's 2026 Air Hacks report, if you're dreaming of a getaway by air, well, you're going to save if you time it right. 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
2: The weather forecast for the Permian Basin in Southwest Texas and the Odessa Midland area. Temperatures continue to warm this afternoon around 98 degrees, sunny sky. Temperatures through the evening will be in the mid to 80s, dropping to about 73 degrees for a morning low. Thursday temperatures again in the middle to upper 90s. And around 97 degrees on Friday of this week. From the RRoberts.tv studio, meteorologist Ron Roberts.
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Toto 4-time in Africa. And this is John Summers. A kind of Africa hot today. It's summertime in Texas, right? 97 Gold weather. Tonight clear and 76. Tomorrow sunny, breezy, warm. 98 the high tomorrow. 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

0: Cranberries and Linger. It's John Summers. Now, when dog owners go to work, a lot of folks, well, leave their furry friend at home, obviously, unless it's Take Your Dog to Work Day or something. A lot of folks turn on the music because they think the dog would enjoy it and feel less lonely. Now, does it work? That depends on the music, they say. A study found that for dogs, classical did produce a calming effect. The other two genres tested, heavy metal had, not unsurprisingly, an agitating effect. Pop music had basically no effect at all.
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0: did see. Steve Miller Band and the Joker, the Toker, the Midnight Smoker song. It's John Summers. Now, you want to make sure you get the best deal, right? 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Is this a good time to buy? 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
2: The weather forecast for the Permian Basin in southwest Texas and the Odessa Midland area. Temperatures continue to warm this afternoon around 98 degrees, sunny sky. Temperatures through the evening will be in the mid to 80s, dropping to about 73 degrees for a morning low. Thursday temperatures again in the middle to upper 90s and around 97 degrees on Friday of this week. From the RRoberts.tv studio, meteorologist Ron Roberts.
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All right, you ready? Coming up next, today's Lost Classic from an iconic artist. One of those songs that, well, it's a lost classic. Huge hit back in the day, but probably been a while since you heard it. Find out what I'm talking about right after the Bee Gees and Night Fever.

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0: Today's Lost Classic, Olivia Newton-John and Heart Attack. Eck, eck, eck. Yeah, from 1982, around this time of the year, as a matter of fact. And for that song, she was nominated for a Grammy Award for Best Female Pop Vocal Performance. And a lot of great musicians on that song, the great jazz saxophone player Tom Scott being one of them. Olivia Newton-John from 1982, Heart Attack. Huge hit, but yeah. It's today's Lost Classic. We'll do another one tomorrow, right around the same time. 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

Good Times Music, 97 Gold, All Through the Night, Cyndi Lauper, very soothing, right? She's on her farewell tour, which she says will probably take several years. That's just fine. 97 Gold weather, a little breezy tonight, but clear skies, breezy again tomorrow, plenty of sunshine again. Tomorrow's high, 98, 95 in West Texas.

0: Mike and the Mechanics, All I Need is a Miracle, and I'm John Summers. Oh, I love animal stories. Male whales, right, produce a sound known as click, exceeding 200 underwater decibels. That's very loud. It's the loudest known communication signal from any mammal on the planet. Scientists speculate it has something to do with a mating process.
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2: The weather forecast for the Permian Basin in southwest Texas and the Odessa Midland area. Temperatures continue to warm this afternoon around 98 degrees, sunny sky. Temperatures through the evening will be in the mid to 80s, dropping to about 73 degrees for a morning low. Thursday temperatures again in the middle to upper 90s and around 97 degrees on Friday of this week. From the RRoberts.tv studio, meteorologist Ron Roberts.
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0: Your brain says, let's get some work done today. 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

0: Stone Jet, Black Hearts, and, well, I Hate Myself for Loving You, a song about self-loathing. Why not? I'm John Summers. Now, your favorite childhood toy reveals something about your personality. This comes from PhDs, people with big brains and that sort of thing. For example, if you love Mr. Potato Head, you are a focused achiever. Etch-a-Sketch, you're carefree and creative. Now, maybe you have a soft spot for silly putty. You're an easygoing communicator. And if your passion is the Easy Bake Oven, you're a builder who loves to make something from nothing. Do you believe any of this?
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Michael Jackson's Billie Jean, the biopic, doing really well. I think it's grossed over a billion with a B. 97 Gold weather, 76 and clear tonight. 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Breezy, tomorrow's high, 98. 95 at 97 Gold.

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1: Thought it was love. Okay. Did you recently forget your own kids' names? My mother used to do that. I have two brothers. And when we were young, my mother used to call me their name. You know, it's just like, and then she'd go through the whole thing and finally land on the correct one. It was always funny. Well, if you forget your own kids' names, you're not necessarily losing it. You just might be stressed, which, yeah. According to research, high levels of stress produce hormones that can temporarily impair your ability to recall well-known information.
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0: Hey, we're getting close, right? September is next month. Oh my gosh, what happened to summertime? Earth, Wind, and Fire and John Summers. Look around the office. You might be spotting your, might be looking at your future spouse. Yeah, a lot of the romantic relationships formed in the office are long-lasting. And in fact, according to a study from the Bureau of National Affairs, more future spouses will meet at work than at school, social, or neighborhood settings. How about that?
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2: The weather forecast for the Permian Basin in southwest Texas and the Odessa Midland area. Temperatures continue to warm this afternoon around 98 degrees, sunny sky. Temperatures through the evening will be in the mid to 80s, dropping to about 73 degrees for a morning low. Thursday temperatures again in the middle to upper 90s and around 97 degrees on Friday of this week. From the rroberts.tv studio, meteorologist Ron Roberts.
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0: That's John Parr and the theme from St. Elmo's Fire, another angsty 80s movie for you. I'm John Summers. Now, the ranking of the best fast food mascots? Well, listen to this now. Colonel Sanders at the top. Oh, yeah. Number two, Ronald McDonald. Burger King's recently deposed king. Wendy and Jack Box, you know, from Jack in the Box. 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

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Clear skies, a little breezy, kind of like we've been having the last 4 or 5 days. 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
1: Yeah, pucker up time. It is Prince, of course. John Summers is my name, and they say that great actors often suffer from post-dramatic stress disorder. It's a term used to describe the difficult, lasting effects experienced by actors who kind of lose themselves in a role. For instance, if an actor plays, say an addict of some kind, he or she has a difficult time kind of getting back to normal behavior. Or if an actor plays a great villain, he or she will have a difficult time being a nice person again. Well, think about it. That might explain a lot.
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0: Sentimental Lady, Bob Welch here, Christine McVie in the background, the former Fleetwood Macer. They once did that song too, as Bob Welch was associated with those guys. I'm John Summers. Now, you want to lose weight? Make some time to have a big breakfast. Recent study, one group of obese women consumed 700 calories at breakfast, 500 at lunch, 200 at dinner. Another group ate the same foods, but had 200 in the morning, 700 at night. Just kind of reversed it. After 13 months, the big breakfast eaters lost 18 pounds. The others, only about 7.
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2: The weather forecast for the Permian Basin in southwest Texas and the Odessa Midland area. Temperatures continue to warm this afternoon around 98 degrees, sunny sky. Temperatures through the evening will be in the mid to 80s, dropping to about 73 degrees for a morning low. Thursday temperatures again in the middle to upper 90s and around 97 degrees on Friday of this week. From the rRoberts.tv studio, meteorologist Ron Roberts.
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0: Patti Smyth and Scandal, it's the Warrior. Okay, nearly half of Americans still use their parents' places as a personal storage unit. It's not just the younger generations. That's according to a recent survey found that Americans, both young and not so young, still have things stashed at mom and dad's house. Weird. 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

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Say bye-bye. 97 Gold weather. Tonight, breezy and clear. 96. Tomorrow, partly sunny, breezy and warm. Tomorrow's high, 98. All over West Texas, 96 and 96 at 97 Gold.

0: Wilson Phillips and Hold On for just one more day. It's John Summers. You go to the gym, do you exercise, do you do something physical every day? Well, according to Duke University, there is a reason people who exercise smile a lot. Apparently, working out hard has emotional benefits. Now, they studied on this, of course. People with big brains, once again. At it again, bouts of intense exercise are very effective in reducing feelings of depression, tension, anger, and confusion. None of which are any good.
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0: Chris, you're all I've got tonight. Just you and the air conditioner. All right, so summertime. How do you kind of balance the heat and keep your air conditioning bill down? You know, you can get pricing if you're cranking it. The experts at the U.S. Department of Energy are saying that you have to set your thermostat to 78. That's the golden number right there. Researchers say it's the perfect temperature to balance physical comfort and energy conservation. Hope that's cool enough for you.
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2: The weather forecast for the Permian Basin in southwest Texas and the Odessa Midland area. Temperatures continue to warm this afternoon around 98 degrees, sunny sky. Temperatures through the evening will be in the mid to 80s, dropping to about 73 degrees for a morning low. Thursday temperatures again in the middle to upper 90s and around 97 degrees on Friday of this week. From the RRoberts.tv studio, meteorologist Ron Roberts.
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